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5: 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With temperatures of 14 degrees in Wellington, Porirua and the Kapiti Coast, 15 in the Hutt Valley, ki huri tāpū ki te maramataia ho mo te pō.
6: Te maramataia ho, your daily maramataka. Tū mai te wehiwehi.
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Because in this world, you do need communication. 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It's actually very onomatopoeia. And so what is onomatopoeia? Onomatopoeia is actually the language or the way you spell words through sound. 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Is our languages a window? A window into other people's cultures or into your culture? O tai hoa ake. 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

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So what does the language at home sounds like? Well, have a bit of a listen with me. 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

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And so it is with te whānau, the type of lifestyle that we're living in right here, right now, is that we all got what you would call houses. Ne? We all got houses. We all got residential dwellings with, ovens, individual stoves, ovens, microwaves, a lounge room, a living room of couches and TV. 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

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Well, this is a pretty holistic, pretty broady te iwi, this kaupapa, because there are all sorts of jobs out there. 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It's quite similar to te reo te kāinga, and, you know, there's lots and lots of similarities. 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

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In the sense that, hey, mo te nuinga o tātou I roto o Pōneke, he tari o tātou. So most of us work in offices. And again, you would want to treat your office like you would treat your own house, which is ideally clean. Heoi anō, some of us aren't naturally clean people. Some of us like to, you know, have a little bit of a mess here and there. 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

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It's just a different tie-off. It's the only difference, e te iwi. But essentially, the essential parts of ourselves are still here. Ne? But we're still here. Ne? All of those āhua of our mātua and of our tūpuna are still well and truly alive. Ara ke, i roto anō i te ao o pōneke nei, ko tētihi o ngā hākinakina nui mō tāua te Māori kone i te whanganui ātara, ko te haupoi. 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And then if we go out to Porirua, for our whanaunga out there, ko te poi tūkohu, ne? 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

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And so definitely, the language of creativity has long been here since the time of ngā atua. And that is a mode of communication about the different kaupapa that may have happened within their lifetimes. And so I want to actually draw on Miki Pēnei, a bit of a post-colonial kaupapa, post-colonial kind of issue that occurred Miki ngā tahimano waru te kau. 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And of course when we think about mangumangu taipō, it can literally translate as basically a black devil or a black ogre. But of course, in that particular way, if you actually really have a look at some of the kupu, and I actually did a video on it years ago, and I remember a kōrero from my whanaunga Ben Ngaia, from Whakarongotai, nānā ke me ki whakatakoto iho ngā kōrero ia mo te mangumangu taipō. Hei anō, one of the kōrero is, or the first line is, whakarongo mai e te iwi e, te motu nei, ahakoa whakapiri koe ki a tau iwi. It means, listen up, everybody, whether you comply by Western standards or not, e kore takato ingoa Māori ki runga ki a koe, e mangumangu taipo nei hoki tātou Pakia. And so in that particular line, to as far as I know, is that, look, even though, doesn't matter how much Māori, how much Pākehā that you classify yourself as, because there were a number of our tūpuna that, try to fit in whatever way. And he taumaha e rāwā, he oe anō, ko te kōrero ia, he mangumangu taipō nei hoki tātou. And it means that, look, no matter how much you try to fit into the system or how much you do everything right, you're pretty much going to have that image or stigma of being a black ogre. Ne? 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

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So it's actually all in our kapahaka and it's actually all within our waiata Māori of today. That's basically what te reo auaha of today really does really and truly look like right here, right now. And why I say that is because of the fact that koina pea me ki ngā pungarehu o te whare tāpere o mua. And of course, you know, another thing too is that, you know, when we look at ngā āhuaranga o te ao o te naia nei, i roto anō i te auahatanga, a whakaaro ake nei au mō whakaata Māori, ngā hōtaka i runga i a whakaata Māori, pēnei nā i ahi kāroa. And I know that, hey, there's some mixed reviews out there, but in my mind, that's still reo auaha. Well, it counts as reo auaha in my mind because, hey, it's a show nonetheless and it's based on fiction. And, of course, reo auaha as well is also found in modern day time in Māori translations of books and novels. Pēnei nā, The Alchemist. 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It's all the wete reo. And hey, I'm not downing wete reo because he hua o roto o te wete reo. 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And of course, kapahaka, especially kapahaka. And of course, why do I know that? Is because of the fact that, you know, the translations of different waiata, mō teatea, haka, has to be spot on. And how do you make it spot on? It's all about that wete reo, and it's all about, you know, era āhuaranga katoa. 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

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He puna kōrero invites you to listen to inspirational words from Māori language leaders to fuel your te reo Māori journey amongst the community every Wednesday in celebration of Mauru Māori. Whether you're beginning to your reo Māori journey or a confident speaker, this is an opportunity to listen, learn and connect in a supportive and welcoming community. After the session, stay

Te and kōrero with fellow attendees. 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So we're on the 16th of September, there's another one of these sessions next Wednesday, and then the 23rd of September we have Professor Rawinia Higgins, Chair and Commissioner of Te Tauravere o Te Reo Māori and Deputy Vice Chancellor Māori and Kaitiakitanga Te Erenga Waka Victoria University, coming through to Te Papa Tongarewa. And then of course the 30th of September we have Professor Hona Black from Ngāi Tūhoe. 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
1: The views expressed on this show in no way represent the views of management or trustees of Te Upoko Teika.
0: Kia ora mai anō koutou katoa he tiwi. First of all, we got sports and, you know, we got Davey in the studio. Kia ora, Dave.
2: Kia ora, Moki.
0: Yeah, so wasn't a very good last game. You know, there were some positives in there, but, you know, there were some tackles that they missed. I'm talking about the All Blacks. And
2: I'm glad to qualify that because we could have been talking about a number of different
0: yes.
2: codes.
0: Yeah, so we'll talk about the All Blacks first, and now they've got one more game to redeem themselves, really.
2: Look, 29-24, the final score in that third test match over there in Soweto. At the soccer stadium, as they call it.
0: Yep, 5,000 feet high.
2: Over 90,000 people there. Well, firstly, we should say well done to the Black Ferns in the first game, 52-20 over South Africa. And yeah, as you say, 29-24, and obviously getting a late converted try made that scoreline a lot closer, really.
0: Oh, yeah.
2: We weren't in that game towards the end. South Africa dominated that game. So, yeah, we're well beaten. Obviously, you're a bit lightweight in the forwards. We're bashed up in the forwards. Highlighted by that rumbling maul from the line-out beyond the 22.
0: Yeah.
2: That
0: yeah.
2: was really sort of was quite
0: they were pretty ugly from
2: an All Blacks perspective, the way they just rumbled and rolled over.
0: Yeah, they were pretty amazing, though, those forwards. You know, those forwards from... Yeah. From South Africa.
2: Although, to be honest, it wasn't just the forwards. Leroy Carter missed two tackles
0: yeah.
2: which led to two
0: yeah.
2: tries. So, yeah, look, it was a pretty all-round poor performance by the All Blacks.
0: Well, I wouldn't say it was a all-round poor performance, but,
2: showed any glimpses.
0: Any other team, they would have beaten them on the day, but it's South Africa. They're the world champs. So it's that next level, you see.
2: Fair comment, yeah. So, look, they're not far away, but obviously it didn't help losing inspirational captain.
0: Oh,
2: captain,
0: yeah.
2: Fantastic, Ardie Sabir, early in that first half.
0: Yeah.
2: After he got two tries.
0: Yeah, that's right,
2: and
0: that's right.
2: So he went off with what's now a shoulder injury, which has ruled him out.
0: For the rest of the tours.
2: Well, yes, and we don't know how serious that injury is. Also, Quinn Tupia and also Luke Jacobson are also heading home. With injuries, so we haven't heard from NZ Rugby over timelines around those injuries.
0: Yeah.
2: That's a bit concerning, particularly with Ardie.
0: Yes,
2: and
0: it
2: so
0: is.
2: They've headed off to Baltimore, of all places.
0: Yeah, yeah, that's
2: of course,
0: right.
2: Why not go to Baltimore to take on South Africa? In fact, both teams, they chartered a flight, so they're all on the same flight.
0: Yes.
2: I think the game
0: yes,
2: finished.
0: Indeed.
2: I think the game finished at when the game finished. I think it was sort of 6 hours later. Both teams were bundled into a plane. Both groups were bundled into a plane, and they set sail for Baltimore. So it was all a bit of a quick turnaround there. So, and so Dave Rennie will name his 23 to take on South Africa in that fourth test on Friday morning. And there's obviously a number of decisions have to be made by the selectors. Firstly, who will be captain?
0: Yes,
2: and some of the key positions as well. How they roll with they're obviously looking for another midfielder alongside Jordy Barrett, who is likely to be the captain, but that's not a given. But
0: it's not a given.
2: Cody Taylor, but you know, Cody Taylor is the obvious captain. But the way Asafo Amua played,
0: he
2: should keep that number two jersey, I would have thought. So yeah,
0: he was brilliant, Cody Asafo Amua.
2: So that might lead to Jordy Barrett being named captain. But apart from that, there's speculation Ruben Love might be given a rest because he has played number 10 in all the test matches so far.
0: Yeah.
2: Deservedly, he might need a bit of a rest, in which case it leaves the opportunity for Richie Mo'unga to see whether he's still got it.
0: Yes.
2: Because he has been away from the All Blacks for a couple of years. And while he did play in one of those provincial games over in Africa, yes, he wasn't that impressive, to be honest. So he'll probably get a go in the 10 jersey. I'd like to see Bowden Barrett in the 15 jersey.
0: Yeah, yeah.
2: And maybe an opportunity for someone to replace Leroy Carter on the wing, who...
0: Yeah.
2: Fell off those two tackles quite badly, I thought, in that test match.
0: It's terrible, that.
2: Any other changes you see happening?
0: No, it's not really.
2: What about that second row? It was a bit light. You know, the scrummaging and we just didn't bar up to the South Africans like we should have.
0: Yeah.
2: In the forwards.
0: Yeah, well, this is it. This is it. You know.
2: So. Yeah.
0: And it just turned into a well, it was that second half, really wasn't the best.
2: Yeah.
0: But I'll tell you what, if we go and swap codes to league, that was the game. So I really loved that game. That was so close.
2: I missed that game. We won by a point.
0: The Warriors.
2: Against Manly, wasn't it?
0: Yep, against Manly Seagulls. They thought they were going to win, but, they lost by a point. The Warriors started coming back, and I thought, what? This is outrageous. And sure enough, they came back, and they were drawing 30 all. And then they decided, look, we're not going to get this try. Let's go and kick a goal. And they got the goal. So it was 31 points to 30. They didn't win the minor premier. But,
2: the Panthers won that, didn't they? So,
0: yeah.
2: So just looking at the games this weekend, we're into the playoffs now. And the Warriors take on the Dolphins at Go Media Stadium. 6:05 kickoff on Saturday.
0: Yes.
2: It's a sellout. It was a sellout within 3 minutes or something, wasn't it?
0: Is it their year, Dave?
2: I'm not prepared to make that comment. But they reckon next they'll be playing home next week, and if they win or even if they lose, I think because they finish second, they have a life.
0: Yeah.
2: But they'll be playing next week at Eden Park. So that might change the whole dynamic.
0: Eden Park, perhaps,
2: the narrative, because they'd rather you be playing at Go Media Stadium.
0: Well, it's a better atmosphere at Go
2: that's
0: Media.
2: That's right.
0: But,
2: it's a bit of a fortress, isn't it?
0: It is a bit. But, those fans will fill up.
2: Oh, absolutely. For revenue-wise, it's good for the NRL that they can get more seats.
0: Bums on seats,
2: mate. That's right. Yeah. Just the other three games over the weekend on Friday night, you've got the Rabbitohs up against the Newcastle Knights. Then you've got Cronulla up against the Cowboys, North Queensland Cowboys, and then Penrith up against Roosters. So I think... Obviously, Penrith will get a life as well. So, it's going to be interesting. I think, so the Cronulla game and the Rabbitohs game are both sudden death. So, So, plenty of NRL action over the weekend as playoffs start.
0: As well as Baltimore.
2: And Baltimore, and the much more friendly kickoff time, 9 a.m. on Sunday morning. So, we don't have to do the 3 a.m. thing.
0: The time zone is just ridiculous, isn't it? You know, when you think, it's I don't know how they can handle it. Within a week, they're there. They must be exhausted.
2: Well, I reckon it's a lot hotter in Baltimore than what it was in Africa.
0: It would be. Yeah.
2: So I think So So that's Baltimore 9 a.m. kickoff on Sunday morning.
0: Yeah.
2: And we shouldn't conclude Hakenekena without talking about the dear old Wellington Lions. Another loss.
0: Oh, God.
2: Last weekend on Saturday, they lost. They had the lead at half time. They were showing some signs, but in the end, they lost 42-28,
0: which is a real
2: the
0: shame.
2: Tasman Muckle. So yeah, but disappointing that.
0: Very disappointing, but you know,
2: things don't get any easier for them this coming weekend. They're down in Otatahi to take on Canterbury.
0: Yeah.
2: So that's a Saturday night kickoff. So yeah, it's not getting any easier for the Lions. Unfortunately, that they're rooted to the bottom of the MPC. And of course, the following Saturday night, the 19th, we'll be providing live coverage of the Lions up against the Northland Taniwha from Henry Stadium. So, yeah, so that's a bit of a wrap on Hawke's Bay, by the way, the Magpies.
0: Oh, they're the top team, aren't they?
2: They're absolutely killing it.
0: Maximum
2: point. They've won every game with a bonus point as well. So they're really killing it at the moment. And so good on them. We like the Magpies. They're from the Hurricanes region, so we'll claim them.
0: We'll claim them.
2: So that's it's a bit of a wrap on the MPC.
0: Yeah, mate.
2: And that's fairly much. I think we've run out of Hakinigan, haven't we?
0: Yeah, well, what else round ball. We can talk about the round ball.
2: Round ball, yep.
0: Yeah.
2: Manchester City and Arsenal remain
0: top of the league.
2: Three wins at the moment to start the EPL, which is always good from a Gunners perspective. And and I think...
0: Newcastle's in the top six, so I'm happy about that. But
2: yeah, having a good little run there. And,
0: I saw them play against Bournemouth and they weren't that impressive, to be honest. I was a bit disappointed.
2: Oh, and big congratulations go out to Tottenham Hotspur, who got their first point of the season.
0: You're joking.
2: 0-0 against Nottingham Forest. They've yet to score a goal this year, but they've got their first point of the season.
0: Oh, yes.
2: They haven't scored a goal in three games to start the season.
0: Jeez.
2: Spurs. Go you Spurs.
0: Go you Spurs.
2: Yeah, so... Yeah. And, Everton and Manchester United, you two also. Good to see Everton taking 2 points out of that game.
0: Yeah,
2: off Man U, I should say. So, and we always like it when Man U don't win, don't we, Mookie?
0: Oh, we love that when Man U don't win.
2: So,
0: Hell yes.
2: Yeah, we're tribal here at Te Opoko Teka.
0: Yeah, we are. We're very tribal. So that's Hākina Kina. You know, the footy has been great, you know, as far as the Premier League is concerned. There have been some really big buys and sells. And, of course, there's, you know, when you're talking the Premier League, we're talking hundreds of millions of pounds, which ends up being billions of dollars, New Zealand dollars. Yeah, so very, very, very unreal, really, very, very awesome to see our teams going hard in that area and buying new players, because we haven't been in that position in the last 20 years, 30 years. That's I'm talking about Newcastle now. It's a bit of a mish for them.
2: So, who do Newcastle play this weekend?
0: I think we play Leeds this weekend.
2: Okay.
0: Yeah. Yeah.
2: Okay.
0: Yeah, Leeds this weekend. And, so it should be good. Leeds are up there, aren't they?
2: I think we're playing Sunderland.
0: Oh,
2: it'll be fun.
0: At the stadium of...
2: Yeah.
0: Right, so it is now 19 minutes past four,
2: so,
0: ladies and gentlemen.
2: Yeah, so we're going to be sort of obviously playing. We've got a bit of, Mookie, you captured a bit of audio from the Te Pāti Māori entrenchment policy announcement last week, so we'll play a bit of that. Also, we're going to be hearing from Andrew Little, the Mayor.
0: We
2: caught up with him recently.
0: Yeah.
2: And also this music festival happening up in Mount Maunganui. At the Bay Oval, the cricket ground up there. So some very an impressive lineup. So,
0: we'll
2: hear all about that. And also we've got Parliament is in recess this week. A lot of the all the leaders have taken the opportunity of getting around the country as part of the campaign towards November the 7th. Don't forget to vote, whānau. If you haven't, get enrolled. Please get enrolled. And certainly some interesting policy announcements have happened. Labor announced an AI policy today, which has appears to have a lot of merit. So, good for them. And,
0: good for them.
2: Yeah, and obviously the Greens announces KiwiMart, which also sounds quite intriguing. Because, you know, both governments, in their most recent terms, haven't solved the problem of this duopoly supermarkets.
0: Yeah, well, this is right.
2: And so this KiwiMart that Chloe announced early in the week, it seems to have some merit. So we'll be talking to Tiano about that when we catch up with Tiano
0: very
2: live
0: shortly.
2: At 4:30. But I wouldn't mind playing a question that Debbie Nadewapaka asked the Prime Minister last week in Parliament.
0: I'm just trying to find where that is.
2: You might find that in NZQT fillers in the audio to play there. But it was just a simple question to the Prime Minister, but of course that nasty little individual who sits beside the Prime Minister, one David Seymour, had to have his little say, didn't he? So let's take a listen to this.
0: Okay.
3: Tēnā koe, te pika. My question is to the Prime Minister. Does he stand by all his government's statements and actions?
4: Right, Honourable Prime Minister.
5: Yes, in particular, our intention not to introduce a wealth tax.
3: Supplementary. Has his government upheld the Crown's obligations to Te Tiriti o Waitangi through his time as Prime Minister?
5: Yes.
3: Can he name the treaty protections his government has strengthened?
5: Well, as I said, we'll look at the achievements that we've done in this government. 13 treaty settlements advanced. That's fantastic news. Think about the Nelson tents that we've sorted out after being unsorted for a long time. Progress in education, progress in justice, health and housing.
3: Does he believe that Te Tiriti o Waitangi obligations should be legally enforceable against the Crown?
5: We expect the Crown to uphold its obligations under law, as I've said before.
3: Supplementary. Does he accept that the current system, where the Crown is not accountable to Te Tiriti o Waitangi, has led to the entrenchment of poverty and poor health outcomes for our people?
5: No, I disagree completely. I think, as I said, I'd go through some of the achievements that we've delivered for Māori across New Zealand.
6: The Honourable David Seymour.
7: Mr Speaker, the Prime Minister. Does he agree that one of the reasons the rangatira signed Te Tiriti was because they wanted to secure law and order for themselves, their hapu and whānau? And if so, has the government reducing violent crime by 25% been a very good example of it upholding its obligations under the treaty?
6: Well, it might be a terrible question, Mr Jackson. Remove yourself from the House if you don't want to listen to it. So quietly.
5: Well, I fully agree. I think every New Zealander wants to feel safe in their home, and their business, and their community. I'm proud of the 46,000 victims of serious...
8: Point of order, Mr Speaker.
6: Point of order, Rauri Waititi.
8: It'll be interesting for him, for that person to just ask that question, to provide the evidence as to what backs that question, well, because it's misinformation and it's telling fibs.
6: Sorry, Nick, just everyone else needs to just be quiet. You can certainly ask that question of the Prime Minister, but not the member asking the question. And unfortunately, it falls into the category of a debatable point. Now, we'll hear David Seymour's question. Just a moment. We're getting wildly out of control here. Do not speak while someone is taking a point of order.
9: Sir, the problem is with the question is he's telling a lie. He's misrepresented. It's not in the treaty, sir. It's not in the treaty.
6: Can't do that. You can't make that comment at all. So you withdraw and apologise or leave the House, one of the two. Your choice.
9: Withdraw and apologise.
6: Just hold on. Are you taking your point of order? Point of order, the Honourable Nicola Willis.
10: I think it was questioning your ruling for Ginny Anderson to yell out, tell the truth, immediately after you ruled that Willie Jackson withdraw and apologise.
6: Yes, well, I didn't take it that way at all. So, Debbie Nauriwa-Packer.
3: Point of order.
6: Okay, well, don't start by telling me what you think I should be doing. Ask a question or put a point of order according to standing orders.
3: I think it is important to the Speaker that you ensure that the Ministers are telling facts, especially facts that are known in every academic researcher in every settlement in the tribunal, and we know why Te Tiriti was gifted to Aotearoa. It was because to manage the manuhiri who had come from Britain, who could not behave well. That's what it was about.
4: Sit down. It is not a point of order. It is once again a debating point. Excuse me. Coming back to a point where the question can be answered, hopefully briefly.
5: I'm very proud of the progress on restoring law and order for both Māori and non-Māori, because 46,000 fewer victims of serious violent crime is a good thing.
11: Yeah. Supplementary.
4: Rāwari Waititi.
11: Has the Prime Minister read the Matike Mai Aotearoa report? And what specific recommendations, if any, is his government prepared to progress?
5: Sorry, can you repeat the question?
11: With absolute pleasure. Has the Prime Minister read the Matike Mai Aotearoa report? And what specific recommendations, if any, is his government prepared to progress?
5: I don't believe I have read that report.
4: Rāwari Waititi.
7: That's you.
4: Sorry, Mr. Waititi.
7: That's
4: we'll just wait while people finish their... Really, if I was to take any action, it'd be to send the whole lot of the house out of the place, but that really wouldn't be much helpful to anyone. Rāwari Waititi and no one else.
11: Does he accept that the Crown has an obligation to consider constitutional arrangements that give practical effect to both kāwanatanga and tinoranga tiratanga?
5: And the way we do that is we deliver better outcomes for Māori, and as I've said, we have lower Māori youth offending.
11: Parliamentary.
4: Does he
11: consider the present constitutional arrangements adequately protects tinoranga tiratanga?
5: Yes.
11: How?
5: Because this is a government that actually gets things done for Māori rather than just doing performative rubbish like we see from that side.
0: So there you have it, listeners. You heard that from the Prime Minister there. But it was a little bit of a debate. So interesting, very interesting. Willie had a sort of question too as well, which is very interesting for the RMA reforms. But we will play that later on. And, of course, the government, and I'm talking about the Labour Party, just launched their Māori seats campaign. So I went along and caught up with them, and here's a little bit about that.
12: He upoko o te ika me te hōtaka tōranga pū.
0: I te weekend e kua taha ke nei, i whakare waina e te rōpū reipa, tō rātou whakatairanga pōtitanga, i roto i ngā tūru Māori.
13: All right, kia ora everybody. Welcome to Wainuia Mata Marae. It's great to be here to launch Labour's Māori seats campaign. We're aiming to win all seven Māori seats with a two ticks in 26 campaign. Great to be joined by all of our Māori candidates and, of course, other Māori MPs from across the country as well. Great to see the level of energy that we've got behind our Māori campaign as we launch it.
0: Kei te whakaaro te rōpū reipa, kāre anō te pāti Māori kia rite mo te kāwanatanga.
13: We haven't had a lot to do with Te Pāti Māori in the last couple of years. They've had a few issues of their own that they've been dealing with, and we have had constructive, you know, conversations with them in the past. But as I've said, we're all out to win all seven Māori seats.
14: You previously said they weren't fit to govern. Has your opinion on that changed?
13: What I have said, and so if you're going to quote me, you should quote me precisely, which is I felt that they were a long way away from participating in conversations around what a future government might look like because of their own internal issues.
14: Has that changed, your opinion?
13: They still have some internal issues that they clearly need to work through.
0: Nā te nui o te kōrero e rewa haere ana i runga i te pai papori, kei te māharahara, kei rangirua ngā iwi.
15: I don't know if frustration is the right word. More concern that our people will get confused with the information and stories being shared online. So I know for a number of us, our role or respective roles have actually been to get out and actually put the information in front of the people so they can make an informed decision around who to vote for and how to vote. So it's, I don't know, frustration, probably more concern and wanting our people to have all of the information at hand to make an informed decision.
0: He nui te mahi kai mua i te aroaro kia puta mai ngā kai pōti ki te pōti.
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17: Te hōtaka tōranga pū, Politics with a Pūkana. Only on Te Upoko o Te Ika.
0: So that's a little bit of a story that we ran here at Upoko Tika when the seats came up. So we're going to go for a little bit of a song, and then we're going to go to none other than Mr. Te Ano Tui o Nohoe Ano. 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

0: og braga mitt í bata ja, er marama hæri ei te og putam te marama ki o tāua whanaunga karakau e mōhio ki te kororo Māori hoi anō rei e te iwi. So we are talking to Green MP Teano Tuiono, and Teano, first of all, we spoke in Māori about Kiwi Mart. Tell us about that.
1: Well, I mean, the main emphasis of Kiwi Mart is to have make sure that we've got affordable kites so that people can, you know, go to the grocery stores and actually can afford essentials. What we know is that we're living in a duopoly, which means that two big companies, all these food stuffs, can just ramp the prices up. And so we've also got introduced the bills, which we've dealt with price gouging. So if they do that, we think they can turn us. But also, we need to have an alternative there. And the government has been trying to bring people in, their company, here to New Zealand. Well, it's not happening, it's not working. So we need to take action so that people can actually just be able to afford the essentials. We're hearing so many stories of people working full-time jobs who then have to turn around and go to the supermarket and can't afford to play. So that's not acceptable. So this is our solution in terms of dealing with the unaffordability of kai.
0: Yes, and then there's the types of kai you can afford, even if you're on a normally a decent wage, well, it used to be, and now the sort of types of kai you used to be able to buy, you can't afford anymore.
1: Exactly, bro. It's real expensive, $7 a 3 litre of milk, I think.
0: Yeah.
1: It's around about the price and the rest of it. So it's getting unaffordable. Prices are...
0: Yeah. Well, the thing is that we make enough food in this country for 40 million people, and we're charging our own ridiculous amounts of money.
1: And that's exactly correct. There's enough food in this country to feed ourselves, and yet we're shipping it all off overseas as well. We need to make sure that we can take care of ourselves, look after our kids, look after our families, take care of our mokopuna. That's not happening under this government because they're so focused on giving tax cuts to billionaires, tax cuts to landlords, tax cuts to tobacco companies, doing shady deals with oil and gas companies and fisheries companies. They're in the pocket of big business.
0: Yeah.
1: That's why it's important that our farmers get out there and vote, root this lot out. But it's okay. Right.
0: So, just recently, the UK condemned Israeli settlements and ethnic cleansing in the West Bank. And it's a real sort of 180-degree turn for the UK, to be honest. And what do you make of that?
1: I think it's a step forward for them. It's something we should follow up with as well. For a long time, it's been that we need to recognise the state of Palestine, thereby actually have been listed for recognition, recognise the state of Palestine. We didn't do it. We also have, as people know, have got a sanctions bill in the tin under the name of Bowie Swarbrick, put sanctions on Israel. So this is in line with the things that we want to do, to call out what's happening in Israel in terms of those illegal settlements on the West Bank, and also remembering there's a genocide happening in Gaza.
0: Yeah. When I've spoken to Labour before, they've said that they wouldn't banish the ambassador or wouldn't expel the ambassador because it stops the ability to talk. Well, what's there to talk about?
1: What's there to talk about? I can't speak to them, but I mean, would they even actually hang around? What we are seeing is because of what the actions that they've been taken by the UK Parliament, by the UK government, that actually they've banned certain MPs from entering the country as well. So that just tells you the type of people that are running the Israeli government. They don't like to be told off. They don't like to be told what to do. Even though the whole world can see that they're committing genocide against the Palestinians. I mean, will they listen? They don't seem to listen. They don't listen to the countries around the world who can see what's happening as well. And they're starting to fail to listen to their biggest ally and the reason why we have to put up with them, the US.
0: With the support from the UK waning, do you think we should be, because, you know, we haven't sort of done anything like you said, we should be kind of doing the similar stuff to what the UK is doing? Or do you think we should be bolder?
1: Well, at least that would be a start, right? You know, for a long time we've been calling for the recognition for the state of Palestine, bare minimum. I think we could have done that already. And Winston Peters failed to do that, so busy trying to please Trump. Now you've seen, we'll see the UK taking further action as well, action that we could also take, given that others are doing it as well. So I think there's more action to do. The government has got a bad habit finding excuses to do nothing. And this is just another example of that.
0: Considering the lobby in the UK is almost as strong as the lobby in America, this is such a big turnaround, isn't it?
1: Yeah, I mean, well, we have to sort of stand on our values as well, you know.
0: Yeah.
1: If a genocide has happened, we do need to stand up against it. Those Israeli settlements marginalising and destroying Palestinian lives, Palestinian communities, particularly with the violent extremists, and the whole thing's systemic as well. The state of Israel supports those illegal, because that's what they are, illegal settlements.
0: Yeah.
1: Absolute colonisation is what that is. Violent colonisation is what they're doing.
0: Yeah. They should be expelled, as far as I'm concerned.
1: Oh, I wouldn't stop you, mate. I wouldn't stop it. I mean, I think they'd probably pack their bags and leave, to be honest.
0: Well, a lot of them are Americans. A lot of them have come from the States, those settlers. Which is, you know, what the hell is going on here?
1: Well, I mean, they play a role as Israel, as America's guys in the Middle East, causing instability in the region. That's why the reason why the region is so unstable because of Israel. So America benefits from that. We have to remember there's the reasons is all the resources that are out there as well. So that is why they're doing what they're doing.
0: What else can we do as voters? I know you said go out and vote for us, we'll get rid of them, but what else can we do out there?
1: Well, I think that is the main thing. This government won't budge. You can just see the way that the government has been operating just in the Pacific, just putting pressure on Pacific Islands to criticise China. You know, where was the effort for them to criticise Israel? Never there. I think our only option is to make sure that our people are registered to vote, our young people are registered to vote, and to vote them out, and so that we can have an actual independent foreign policy which doesn't kowtow to the Americans.
0: I see your whanaunga, Peter Tipune, is over there.
1: Yeah, I have no idea what he is doing over there. I personally wouldn't have gone. You should put him on your radio so we can all find out what he's up to.
0: Exactly. We will. We'll definitely be asking him that question. What the hell? Yes. E manu, e mihi ana ki a koe, wō kōrero ki tūpoko tika I tēnei pō. And we will catch up in the not too distant future. Eh?
1: Tare e kore e hoa, tēnei te mihi ati kia koe o tira, kia koutou katoa e are are taringa mai ngā, kia maua, kia kutukura, ti ori ori toa, namatau a ki Aotearoa.
0: Rangatau o Aotearoa. 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
1: Hei kona, hei kona.
0: That's te anau tui ono e te iwi, kororo mai ana ki au I tēnei wā. 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

0: Hello? 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
1: You would rather diss this just to miss it, and I know why.
0: I know what you're doing.
1: It's the way I kiss you from your head to your toe.
2: Oh, Marianne, yes, mood. And right now on the line we have Claudette Hauiti. Kia ora, kia koe, whanaunga. Mihi ana, kia koe.
3: Tēnā koe, tēnā kaite katoa.
2: Aye, so Te Pāti Māori, because you're now working for them. what's the latest today?
3: Can I just say this, whanaunga? Adrian, you work for Te Pāti Māori as well.
2: Iki.
3: So does Tūpoko Tika. So do all the other Māori radio stations. They work for Te Pāti Māori. They work for the Māori Caucus of the Labour Party as well. They work for Māori MPs within the Green Party. They work for, every Māori works for a kaupapa Māori MP and kaupapa Māori issues.
2: I'll take that.
3: But not all of us get paid by Te Pāti Māori.
2: Yes,
3: that's the difference, isn't it?
2: Yes. I think so,
3: So, but I do want to just congratulate all of us for promoting kaupapa Māori MPs and kaupapa Māori issues, particularly now around politics, because we are being hammered and in really subtle and not so subtle ways. And you can tell that by the announcements and the coverage of the announcement of Te Tiriti Commission and Mātiki Mai announcement policy and the funding by Te Pāti Māori. You can tell that by the return of the trade training schemes by Labour and the coverage that it's getting in Pākehā media and the attacks that conservative Pākehā New Zealanders are levelling towards our kaupapa. And so, this is a really critical time for us. And I do work for Te Pāti Māori, and it is my job to monitor how their policies are being rolled out currently, the reaction response to that by other media and by other commentators.
2: One of the things that we heard is that a lot of these people, they peddle fear. And peddling fear to a Pākehā out there, and that if Māori are getting something, somebody else is, they're going to be missing out. Something like that. That's the thing that
3: that's absolutely correct. That is absolutely spot on. It's an old trope. Play on people's fears, get them very anxious and worried about themselves, their future, their position, like their whare, and that will prompt them to vote for the more conservative parties. And so for New Zealand First, as an example, the latest announcement by Winston Peters is that he's going to close superannuation off to all migrants, and that then plays straight into older New Zealanders, fearful that the superannuation will go up. So by the time, for those that are in, that are just almost 65, there is a fear that other governments will raise it up to 67. But, and this is because they can't afford it, the country can't afford it, but we can afford it if we shut the gates to superannuation of migrant, by migrants. Access to superannuation. So that plays on the fear that I'm not going to get my superannuation, and it's because of those people. That's dog whistling politics.
2: Yeah.
3: If we have an allocation of kaimahi or tauira into universities so that they can train as doctors, so that they can then go out into their own communities, that's not because of equity. According to the likes of ACT, they're playing on the fears and the prejudice of their voters, their key voters who are very conservative, that Maori, that everything is based on race, that separatism is rife amongst this government, previous and particularly left-leaning governments. And so it's those people who are fearful that there is a takeover, that there is separate rule, two laws for them and for us when there should be one law only. That's the fear, the dog whistling that the ACT Party is promoting and is utilising. They are old political campaign tropes. They have been around for centuries and they've just contemporised it and put it into a New Zealand context.
2: Yeah, it's terrible, really. And it's not true. You know, things like the treaty. I went to the Te Pāti Māori launch of their treaty policy, and I thought, well, this is a good place to start the conversation. What do you reckon?
3: Actually, no, it's not the place to start the conversation. That the policy by Te Pāti Māori having Te Tiriti or Waitangi as the basis of the constitution of our country, and to have an ombudsman, a commissioner, that oversees breaches of Te Tiriti is not a discussion. It is Te Tiriti in action at legislative level. Now, those yep. that say that this is separatist, it's no different from having an ombudsman or an ombudsman for human rights, the ombudsman for, or a commissioner for the environment, a commissioner for children.
2: Yeah.
3: So now Te Pāti Māori is saying a commissioner for Te Tiriti, likewise an ombudsman. We have ombudsmen here. They are not attached to any one party. They are there for their kaupapa, for children, for the environment, for finance. There's a financial ombudsman. There's a human rights commissioner. They are there to squarely to promote and to uphold their kaupapa. Mm. This is no different from that. So those that are saying that it is separatist, there's already commissioners in place. This is no different from that. No, this is not a starting place for a discussion. This is moving past discussion and into implementation.
2: Right, right, yeah. Well, I mean, why would Pākehā New Zealand be afraid of this? And you know, if you're going to get it across the line, you're going to need the likes of Labour to help you. And why would they help you, help Te Pāti Māori get it across the line?
3: Well, then we have to look at Labor's support of all things Te Tiriti. And you know that they have only tweaked around the edges. They will not entrench Te Tiriti or Waitangi. They did want a repeal of, well, not a repeal, but they did want to entrench the Māori seats in Parliament. That was a bonus. However, that was lost in a vote in Parliament. But they have done nothing more than tweak around the edges. The closest they ever got was to implementing an inquiry called He Puapua that looked at the place of Te Tiriti in legislation and across Aotearoa and the implementation of all policy.
2: And got criticised to hell by Pākehā New Zealand.
3: Because it got criticised, Labor got cold feet and pulled out.
2: Yeah, do you think that Labor have, they're a bit weak-kneed when it comes to this, the Māori side of politics?
3: Well, we have to remember also too that the Labor Party is not a Māori party.
2: Yeah,
3: so
2: that's right.
3: That is not their agenda. Their agenda is universality, finance, housing, which is...

0: important. Let's not, you know, we can't say that it's not, because it's critically important. However, in terms of te ao Māori and te tiriti, and this is a Te Pāti Māori aside, even the Green Party understand this, that the that housing for Māori, the education for Māori, all those things that will help progress us stems from breaches of te tiriti or waitangi that subsequent governments, the Crown, has not uphold their place as the treaty partner in te tiriti or waitangi.
1: So it,
0: and so the Te Pāti Māori is the only party that will promote that, because it's the only Māori party. The Green Party understand that. They talk about it. They are genuine about it. But they will not entrench it. And they have said that, well, via, you know, the likes of Tania Waikato, they say that now is not the right time. Jacinda Ardern said the same thing. Now is not the right time. When is the right time? We're already dying. We're already behind in the stats. We already have poor health statistics. Are they waiting for us to get better before they have, before it becomes time? Now's the time to reverse those negative statistics.
1: Yeah, well, I mean, I can't argue with that one, Fanonga. But, yeah, so that's one of the big questions. Also, at the coronation, we see the Māori Queen, she kind of made a reference to te kotahitanga and people wanting to, couldn't get their way, so they wanted to burn the boat down or destroy the whole waka because they couldn't get their own way. And it was a cause of quite a lot of anger for her in her speech.
0: Well, yes, yes. And so there were other issues as well too that were raised in her speech that created discussion amongst te ao Māori, the wider whānau. And interesting that there was also a discussion around what she said and how she said and how she phrased it. There was also a discussion around the differing perspectives and definition of what she had said, and it was based on two sets of different generations. There was a generational issue between the defining of what she said, how she said it, and why she said it. There were two very different discussions taking place online and social media. So, while I don't make any... I listened to some of her speech, but not all of her speech. But what I can say is that my daughter is 18 years old and she has lived her a whole world in te ao Māori, like your kids have, like every, you know, like that generation of reanga are and currently and have been. And she is their absolute role model. They absolutely look up to her. They hear her, they see her, and they feel what she is saying. I'm just wondering whether they get it and some of us older folk do not get it. So when she talks about kotahitanga and then some of those rocking the boat and jumping out of the waka and, you know, tipping the waka over, I'm just also wondering whether she's talking not just specifically about politics, but the wider issue, you know, at runanga level, at board level, at political level, even at kohanga reo trustee level. I wonder whether she's actually talking across the board.
1: I think she was. You know, she didn't, like, when I heard her speech, she didn't narrow it down, but it kind of made me think about Te Pāti Māori and how Tākuta and Maria Meno had left the party because it seemed like they didn't get what they wanted.
0: And, you know, that's really interesting because that I immediately thought that as well too.
1: Yeah.
0: People will come at it with a different perspective if they're in that at that in that place. So I think that it actually tweaked people's interest and unnerved people if they recognised it within the field that they are placed or within the mahi that they do. So if you are at runanga level, at trustee board level, PGSE level, PGSE level, then it might have ruffled your feathers because you might have recognised what she said in your at your board level or at your governance level.
1: Yes.
0: So I think that there was a message for everyone, depending on where you were. I think that it ruffled quite a few feathers across different sectors.
1: Yes, I think so
0: too. Because me and you are in, because me and you are in politics, I think that's where we got it. You know, but I was talking to a whenaunga of mine down in Te Tairawhiti, who, you know, who was at that shocking meeting with Shane Jones, where our Sharon got the biffo.
1: Yeah.
0: So one of my whenaunga was at that one, and she took it as meaning, you know, that's right, we've got to work harder at our runanga level. To ensure that everyone stays on the, you know, doesn't get, you know, we don't rock out the boat and people, you know, having... doing stuff for themselves, and you know, it's about personal agenda, not for the good of hapu or marae, you know. So she took it at that level.
1: Interesting. Yeah, it was interesting to hear that speech, and just to hear when that's what I heard from it, that's that particular speech, and I thought to myself, well, if that's what she's, you know, thinking, my gosh, that's a big thing to be saying on the marae. Although you're not saying it, you're saying it, if you know what I mean.
0: The other thing is that she's saying it on her marae, right? In the marae of the people. Where else would you say it? Where else would the araki say it? You know, if not on her marae, on the people's marae and on her marae. The other thing too that I read that I really appreciated is that while we, is our perspective of her, and this is where I go back to my daughter, who absolutely reveres her, as I said, my daughter sees her as an araki.
1: Yeah.
0: She, that araki is not my daughter. She's not my mokopuna. She's not my baby. She's my araki. At my age, she's also my araki, right?
1: Yes.
0: She's not my peer. She's not my mate. No. We are not the same. She is my araki. Her dad was the my araki. Her nanny was my araki. I'm the same age as her father. He was not my mate. He was not my colleague, my peer, my sports mate. No, he when he became
1: former St. Stephen's boy.
0: He was not the former St. Stephen's boy, my brother's mate at Hātō Tīpene. No, when he became...
1: Are you there?
0: Longer, yeah.
1: Oh, there you go. Yeah, we lost you there for a second.
0: Yes, so I think that we also have to think about our Queenie.
1: Yeah.
0: For some of us, we need to think of her differently. She's not my mokopuna. She is my mokopuna in the sense that, you know, she is my mokopuna, but she's also my araki. And so when she speaks, it is incumbent upon me to think really carefully about what she's saying.
1: Yeah, so it was interesting to listen to her speech, and awesome that she does it all in te reo.
0: Isn't it just, again, a reanga thing, right?
1: Yeah.
0: And also to hard-fought battle by her parents.
1: Yes.
0: So that she could kōrero reo.
1: And because her parents couldn't. Like her father couldn't. Yeah.
0: That's right. Yes, that's right. And so this is the hard yakka, hard-fought games of all of those that were at the front line, including her mum and dad.
1: Yeah.
0: And including all those that marched in the hikoi and, you know, the Not One More Acre, at Bastion Point, at the
1: and all those sort of things,
0: all of those things, that's that. This is what we fought for.
1: Yes, exactly. And I just love seeing our kids out there, you know, they can kōrero Māori, and they're getting up in front of the motu, and they're making us all proud.
0: Absolutely. That's it, isn't it?
1: Yeah.
0: So, yes. So she ruffled a few feathers, and that's great too, isn't it? That you can ruffle
1: yes.
0: feathers. Otherwise, what do you say? The day is beautiful, the yeah. birds are singing, blah, blah.
1: Blah, blah, blah. Hey, just to round this one off, what can we expect to see from Te Pāti Māori this week?
0: So this is recess week, as we know, and so we've got, when they return, it will be 3 weeks, 2.5 weeks before Parliament rises. So when each of the MPs and candidates are out and about in their Rohe, wow, they are out and about in their Rohe, they are knocking doors, they're having
1: yeah.
0: Rohe, they're holding flag waving, they're holding pop-ups, they are at every single Rohe, they are at every single event. Interestingly though, Te Pāti Māori MPs, as well as Hūhana Hiki, I've got to say, with or without Parliament, with or without having a seat in Parliament, are always at hui in amongst their people. They are always
1: yes.
0: there amongst their people.
1: Hannah Linden, you mean?
0: I mean, she is so much a part of her people that
1: yeah.
0: very difficult to separate her from the whole of the Noora. But what
1: exactly.
0: I'm saying is, Te Pāti Māori MPs, you'll always see them out and about with their people. Not so much
1: yeah.
0: for some of our Māori MPs and candidates within Te Pāti Labour.
1: Yeah.
0: Labour. But we do see that with a couple of the Green Party MPs, like Hūhana Linden,
1: Yeah.
0: Always there, you know.
1: Yeah.
0: Hard to separate. Hard to separate her. And that's why it's going to be an extraordinary battle in
1: yes.
0: those areas. Extraordinary if our people vote strategically.
1: In
0: yes. Te Taitukero, they could have three people in.
1: Yeah,
0: by
1: they could.
0: Party voting Greens, giving the seat to Te Pāti Māori, and because Willow Jean Prime is already high up on the list,
1: she'll get in.
0: She'll get in by right. And of course, Willie Jackson, your whenanga, he will kill me if he hears me saying that.
1: Yes, well, we're talking to him very shortly, so I'll let him know. Yes.
0: The Tai Rāwhiti is the same way.
1: Yeah.
0: Kushla Tamaire Emanuel, she's high up on the list.
1: Yeah.
0: Give
1: yeah.
0: your seat vote to Hayley. Party vote Labour, don't tell Willie Jackson that. He'll get very angry with me.
1: Yes. Yes. Oh, well, whanaunga e mihi ana ki a koe I wokororo ki a o I tēnei pō. Always good to have a chat, and we'll catch up with you next week. Apai?
0: Nā mihi. Kia ora koutou.
1: Ai, kia ora rā. E te iwi ko Waitera, ko Waiatu Hoki, ko Mea, ko Claudette Hauiti Hueno, whai ake nei ko Andrew Little. 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
2: Te upoko o te ika me te hōtaka Tōranga Pū.
1: E hika mā, tēnā koutou e whakarongo mai nei ki tō tātou taonga tūpoko o tika. 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So, we now have the Mayor of Wellington, Andrew Little, on the line. And thank you for joining us, Andrew, and much appreciated you having your time. The news filtered through yesterday that there's going to be 141 disestablished roles at Wellington City Council and 94 new roles. Tell us more about that.
3: Yeah, so this is the process we've been going through for some months now, looking at how we do things, whether we can do things better. The reality is we have quite significant cost pressures on us. We're trying to keep rates down as low as possible so that we keep things affordable. We've also got this government's rates capping policy that's a few years away, and we basically have to brace ourselves for that. And so this is about to just sorting those things out. So, and one of the projects we've had is trying to get some streamlining in the planning and consenting processes by setting up an urban development office. So to make it easier for people who want to build a house or get an extension or do a development, and that's led to these proposals that have been consulted over with the staff and the unions. And this is where the management have got to.
1: You know, how will this affect Wellington City Council work, or mahi, and services ratepayers and Wellingtonians have come to expect? I mean, you mentioned housing and stuff, but what about other areas?
3: Yeah, look, it's about actually trying to do things in as streamlined a way as possible and efficient a way as possible. So we don't stop doing any of the things that we're doing. We try to make sure that we do them as effectively as possible and as cost-effectively as possible. So it's trying to get that balance right. But in terms of what we do, so one of the things is we know that with the weather events we've had and are going to continue to happen, climate change is a really critically important thing. It's actually got to be every division, every department of council actually has to have an awareness of and thinking about how climate change affects what they do. So we've distributed a lot of roles in that respect right throughout the organisation as opposed to being concentrated in one department. Mm. So it's things like that we've been able to do.
1: And what assurances can you give that this process will not affect the mana whenua engagement?
3: No, it won't affect that. That relationship is very important and very strong. And again, that's a relationship that has to be conducted throughout the organisation. And we remain, you know, we have the Takahere Partnership Agreement with three mana whenua partners. It's not all the mana whenua partners we would like to have, or in my view should have, in Wellington or Te Whanganui Aotearoa. And I think that's an issue that we can pick up further down the track. But we remain, and as Mayor, I remain totally committed to that relationship. It's critical for us to fulfil our obligations under the treaty, and we're going to have to carry on doing that.
1: The mates at the BSA, they're not too impressed by what's gone on. What do you say to them?
3: Yeah, I think they've said that. I think their concern is that some of what's happening has been driven by the Deloitte report that came out at the end of last year, and they're critical of that report. And I think, look, we share some of the criticisms. But actually, the decisions that have been taken about these roles haven't been the product of the Deloitte report. The Deloitte report highlighted some issues, but actually management had to go away and test whether some of the conclusions that were drawn are actually true. But most importantly, as councillors, what we said to management was we want things to be done in a streamlined way as possible. You know, do we need to have as many middle managers as we've got? And that's kind of where we put the test. So the frontline roles, we expect to be preserved as much as possible because they're the people actually, you know, fronting up and doing the stuff. But can they be coordinated and managed in a different way that means that we can get some efficiencies? The reality is we want to keep rates increases, the level of rates increases down because rates have been becoming unaffordable for a lot of people, and particularly in a cost of living crisis that we've got at the moment. One of the things that comes through is people are saying, rates is one of those things that's getting harder and harder to afford, and we've got to avoid that. We need people to stay in Wellington. We need Wellington to be an affordable city. So we've got to get those things right, as difficult as they may be.
1: You know, this is a very difficult thing where you're subject to that new law which doesn't allow you to raise rates. But how else can the council make money? I mean, I know they've probably got shares in probably the airport where they get divvies and other places like that. How else can the – or where else is the council making some money to offset that?
3: There's various fees and charges. You know, you pay your dog license. If you're applying for a consent, there's a charge you pay for that. If you're taking out an alcohol license, you've got to pay for that. So we can charge for those things. But the reality is, the people paying those charges are the same people paying rates. So keeping a lid on, because the government has said, well, keep a lid on rates and you can increase all your sort of various prices and charges. Well, if they're coming from the same bunch of people, then you're not gaining anything. One of the things we have said it would be a good idea is an accommodation levy for visitors to the city, people who stay overnight, whether they stay in a hotel or a motel or an Airbnb. The government has said no to that, but they did make an announcement today about how they want to use the international visitor levy, which is what overseas tourists pay when they come here. So under the National Party policy, if they enact it after the election, if they're elected, then councils will get some money from that. It'll be from international tourists. But for people who visit from out of town, from other parts of New Zealand, they don't have to contribute to it. So like that will yield some money, but it won't be enough to meet the kind of the additional costs that we have to for things like, you know, upgrading the roads, making sure the parks are in good nick, making sure that we're looking after the mountain bike trails and all those sorts of things. So it's going to be an endless struggle just to make sure we're balancing the books and keeping things reasonable.
1: And trying to find a way to keep that, you keep it, probably pay down our debt. That's probably going to help us as well.
3: We need to do that, absolutely, yeah.
1: Yeah.
3: Some big projects that we've been doing and we've borrowed some money to do them, so that debt has to be repaid as well.
1: Mm. The Crown report into February's Moore Point malfunction was recently released, and as the current mayor, how have you been reflecting over this last week or so?
3: Yeah, look, I thought it was a good report. I think it gave us the answers that we needed. Because these things don't happen just sort of spontaneously. They don't happen with no reason at all. And we picked that there was probably something happened on the night that wasn't right, and that turned out to be correct as well. But actually what the report did went into right from the outset of the plant, you know, from when it was built to how it was managed all over that time. What was really interesting is the finding they made that actually the construction of the plant was never completed. There were meant to be two stages. One was built, and that was what's there at the moment. A second stage that they had up until 2020 to build was never done. And one of the points they make is that would have added some extra capacity. Admittedly, they went on to say, look, it might have made a difference on the night, it might not have done, but at least it would have given us a better chance.
1: When
3: the storm hit and the rainwater was entering the system for that to be better managed. But then they made the comment about how difficult it was when Wellington Water was running it to get the funding to do the upgrades and to manage the upgrades and that sort of stuff. So it's a bit of a lesson, I think, for council about, and although we don't have the water assets now because that's all gone to Te Aki Wai, but for all the other things that we own, we need to have the right capability within the council to tell us, you know, what is needed for maintenance and upgrades and all that sort of stuff. Because if we don't have the right technical advice and the right technical expertise, then we're selling ourselves short and we're letting down ratepayers because those assets don't get well looked after. Mm. And then we see catastrophic things happening like we saw with Mile Point. So that, I think, is the lesson that comes out of it.
1: Now, while you can't do anything about governance or systemic failures over the recent decades, what about completing phase two of its construction as highlighted in the report? What's happening there?
3: Yeah, so that is scheduled. When the remediation plan that we worked out with Wellington Water when they were still responsible and before it cut over to Te Aki Wai, we said, like, obviously we've got to get the plant up and running, but we actually want this capacity issue to be addressed. So there was some money that Wellington City Council had provided to Wellington Water for capital works, for upgrades and stuff. There was money left over, and that money is enough for them to do this to stage two project. So that's now been scheduled for next year. It'll be 2027. So the idea is first get the plant back up and running so that we're no longer pouring untreated wastewater into the Cook Strait. Get that fixed up. Then at some point in 2027, probably the second half, then they can get on and do the project of adding capacity so that we then minimise the chance of this happening again.
1: Yeah, and having said that, when will it again be safe and healthy to surf at Lyell Bay and dive on the south coast for Kaimoana?
3: In terms of swimming and surfing, it's reasonably okay at the moment. We're doing the daily testing and that's checking levels of contamination. It's very, the level that it's at is way below
1: what it was.
3: Standard. So it was, yeah. But in terms of getting back to the quality of the discharge that we had, so by November, the aim is that by November the plant is back up and running.
1: Yeah.
3: So the quality of the discharge will be a lot better. It won't be back to 100%, because the last bit of treatment is this biological treatment, and they need to grow this. They need to grow the culture to allow, enable that to happen. So that takes about 3 months. So even though the quality of the discharge will be way better than it is now in November, it'll take until about January, February for the full 100% return to quality.
1: There's like an algae that eats away at the sewage or something. Is that right?
3: Yeah, that's it. That's pretty much it. It's an organic sort of biological process, and they have to start growing that all over again once the thing's up and running. So it takes a while for that culture to grow. So that's the process. But I mean, in terms of providing all goes well and the plant's back up and running in November, as I say, I reckon it'll be okay to swim from November, because it's no longer putting untreated wastewater into the Cook Strait. It'll be at about sort of an 85-90% sort of level.
1: Yeah.
3: And then it's the last 10%. It just takes that time for the biological stuff to grow.
1: Oh, thank God for that. Well, the sooner the better.
3: Exactly. No, absolutely right.
1: I was at a demonstration the other week at Parliament. They walked to Parliament about Te Aki Wai and the way it's charging its fees. And because the council owns not just your council, but all the other councils own Te Aki Wai, there needs to be some communication around it. So they were very irked by the amount of money they're getting charged, as you probably well know. What else can you tell us about Te Aki Wai and how much control does the council have over this company? Because you own the company, you see.
3: Yeah, there's five councils that have an ownership stake in it. We're one of them. And I think, I mean, the reality is the policy that they're set up under and the law that they're set up under, which the current government passed under their policy called Local Water Done Well, the whole idea is that the water organisation is at arm's length from the council and all the councils who own it. So the idea is that councils and councillors don't get to direct or dictate what happens. So that's one of the challenges that we've got. When it comes to Te Aki Wai, what we've got is two things. We've got a thing, we're allowed to do a statement of expectations every year. So we will do that. And the other is the partners committee that we've got. And that's our opportunity, council representatives, to ask questions and to get information. If we're not happy with information, to ask for more. So we're sort of in the process of making that stuff work. We had a meeting the last couple of weeks. We asked a lot of questions about that. I mean, I think the reality about the pricing is that you're right. The pricing needs to be reasonable and fair and sensible and take into account the fact that we are in a cost of living crisis and households are being really pinched. But the other thing is that, and this also is part of the policy that we now operate under, is that the whole idea is the reason why Local Water Done Well has been put in place, and for that matter, why Labor had the Three Waters policy, is because we all know that for the last 40 years, water networks have not had the investment needed to be maintained and to stop the leaks and all the rest of it. And so, in a sense, we're now, this is sort of catch-up. It's going to cost us more to get things fixed up because previous generations and previous councils didn't put the money into the water system that should have gone into it. And it's not fair, but that's the reality. I mean, the difference between Local Water Done Well, which was this government's policy, and Three Waters, the Labor policy, Labor was prepared to put billions of dollars into water networks, so that would alleviate the pressure off ratepayers. But this government hasn't gone down that path, so it is going to fall on us to do it. But I think our challenge is to accept that, look, these are long-term assets, they are public utilities, there does have to be responsiveness to the community. And you can't just fleece people. You actually got to be reasonable about the pricing. So that's part of the challenge that councils have got in terms of our relationship with the Te Aki Wai, to make sure that it happens to the best extent that we can.
1: At the demonstration, they were calling it anti-democratic because they don't have a say in this particular company. They have a say in who gets into the council, but that's about it. What's your reply to that?
3: Yeah, but that's an intended part of the policy. And I remember when I was on the campaign last year, I remember going to meetings where people said, because they were in the process of putting Te Aki Wai together and all the rest of it, and somebody would get up and say, oh, look, we're going to have a new ward organisation and it'll be completely free of the influence of councils. And a big cheer went up. People loved the idea. So I think some people have changed their minds now because they've seen actually what happens. It's kind of that whole thing about be careful what you wish for. We've got what the government, in fairness to this government, this is what they promised in the election. And they've put it in place, and this is what we've got. So I think we're going to have to use all our democratic processes to do the, to get accountability, to make sure that does happen, and that's going to be our job.
1: Now, the amalgamation, where's that happening? Where are we with that?
3: Well, we're now waiting for the government to make their decision. So they said, I think by the end of this month was the idea. And it's up to ministers now to decide what they're going to do with all the proposals that they've got. And we're just waiting on them. So until we hear from them, we're in a wait-and-see mode at the moment.
1: Right. And do they have to change the law?
3: Probably. I think when you look at some of the things, there will be a law change needed. The question is, they certainly won't be able to do it before the election. So it'll be a question about what happens after the election. And then, of course, if there's a different lineup after the election, it's a bit uncertain about what's going to happen. I know Labor has said they don't want to turn back what this government has done necessarily, but I don't quite know what that means for this local government reform. So there's a bit of uncertainty over the next sort of couple, 3 months.
1: Now, just to round this one up, we've got a couple of questions. One is, where are we at with the town hall, Te Whare Whakarauika? And, of course, where are we at with Reading's complex, recently renamed the court?
3: The court, that's right, yeah. So the town hall that's all on target for a reopening in February next year. And So the last minute, the final kind of fit out over the inside and getting things sorted out. There's about a 2-week program of events once it opens at the end of February. For Reading Cinema or the court, I don't know the timetable on that. We're told that work is well underway, and it is going to reopen, but I just don't have a date for that.
1: Oh, the work is underway. Oh, that's the main thing.
3: Yeah, that's what I'm told.
1: Yes. Oh, all right. Andrew, and thank you for giving us your time. Is there anything else you'd like to share with us? And, just to finish us off, what can we expect to see from the council over the next month?
3: So we've got some big decisions coming up. There's one about what they call the Harbour Keys bus lane, whether we have an express bus lane for a period of time each day on the Kilwis Key and Custom House Key and so on. So we'll see what happens with that. Then we've got a decision about whether the museum stays in the Bond store or whether it transfers to Takina. So some big decisions coming up in the next month. I think September's going to keep councillors busy.
1: And of course, we've got Te Wiki o Te Reo Māori, Māori Language Week, coming up next week. What are you guys doing?
3: Yeah, I'm on the hikoi, actually. Looking forward to that. Yeah.
1: Yes, ka pai. Well, we'll see you there then.
3: Yeah, look forward to it. Yeah, ka pai.
1: Well, thank you, Andrew. E mihi ana ki a koe, I wō kōrero ki te upoko tiki. Ai, kia ora. Hei ko nā ra. Andrew Little, kōrero mai ana ki au, mō ngā raru e pāna ki te taone nui o Pōneke. Right now we've got none other than former Minister Willie Jackson on the line. Kia ora, Willie, kei te ao, kei pai.
4: Papai there,
1: Mokie. Yeah, so I still can't get over your interview with Jack Tame, mate. What happened? They were talking about it at the coronation.
4: That's right. They were talking about it in terms of voting for 2-for-1 or something, eh?
1: Yeah, well, there was that. Yeah, yeah. Well, I mean, Tuku gave you a bit of a rack up, didn't he?
4: Well, he was in my office a few days earlier, so it's all good.
1: Was he?
4: he was in our office the previous Thursday.
1: Yeah. You know what, I felt sorry for Goldsmith and Tama because they got a hoor of a racking, you know, they got a hoor of a telling off from Tuku.

0: seen that, even at Waitangi, where the host has actually smashed the Manuhiri so badly, you know? Yeah, yes. I mean, I saw, remember, we saw Hune and them dealing to them about a couple of years back, but
1: yeah.
0: But that was also, in there were also others who were quite supportive, eh?
1: Yeah.
0: Of them, but I've never seen the main kai kōrero, which Tuku was, he's the chairman,
1: yeah.
0: Because I smash the government like that, because, you know, Wassey Shortland's the main kai kōrero in Waitangi, right?
1: Yeah.
0: Never does that, right? He never does that, right? I've never seen this before, so I sort of thought Tuku might have just said, you know, hammered them and then go, at the end of it, but I'm not telling you who to vote for, or something like that. But at the end of it, he was under no. He was very clear. Get them out, and we want to get rid of this government. I've never seen that before. It was incredible, and I was quite pleased. Yeah. No, we were really pleased about it, and I was pleased to get my Q&A for it, or a bit of tautoko, you know, because. because we've had you didn't like my kōrero. Why didn't you like my kōrero?
1: Well, I thought he got the better of you.
0: There's a couple, two or three things. One, we hadn't announced our Māori Health Authority. So it's really hard going in to say when you haven't, because that announcement came the next day, if you'll recall that. Yeah, so I couldn't say, so that's why he jumped all over. Oh, yeah, it's here. 2 months out and you haven't announced your Māori Health Authority, eh?
1: Well, that's right.
0: Okay.
1: So what is the policy?
0: Well, you heard it. You heard it, didn't you? We're not going to the Māori Health Authority. But I couldn't say that on the day and then the statistics in terms of employment.
1: Yep.
0: What do you want me to do? Make up some new statistics? What do you fellas like? You know, we have made thousands. We got thousands going. We can't change the percentages, eh?
1: No, you know, no, that's right.
0: We can't. Okay. So what? You know, it's easy. And then the other side, what was the other thing? I mean, education, he didn't give us any notice on that. Again, you can't change the stats. So, sorry. Unless you want me to lie about the stats, I can't do much about it.
1: No.
0: So that's just how it goes. Our crew were reasonably happy with it. Crew were reasonably happy with it. I do probably 100 interviews a year, and then the interview is going to Tame is the best in the business. I've done plenty of good portals with Jack Tame, so sorry for not winning it for you.
1: It was the crew that was in the lounge with me watching it, and they were going, "Oh no." Yeah.
0: But what do they want?
1: Well, they were watching how you looked a bit kerfuddled.
0: Okay.
1: Yeah.
0: All right.
1: But,
0: just tell them I've been doing this for 3 decades.
1: Oh, right? They already know that.
0: I've had 3 TV shows.
1: Yes, all I right? know.
0: Sorry for not being perfect every time. Okay.
1: Yeah, well, this is right. This
0: yeah,
1: is
0: yeah. yeah. But here's the other side. I've media trained most of our See, I always say this, that there's a different rule for people like me. I have to be perfect every time.
1: Oh, yeah, of course.
0: I have to be perfect every time. Every Friday, I deal to Paul Goldsmith. That's the most senior minister in this country.
1: So,
0: I tell your people, in your lounge, he does 100 interviews. Sorry for not being on top of it.
1: I will.
0: No, no, no. It's,

0: It's a different set of rules for me, eh? Winston can give the worst interview in the world.
1: Oh, he's terrible.
0: It's Willie. Willie gets a terrible interview. That's the problem. One, we didn't do Māori House. Two, I was quite happy with it, considering we never had all the facts.
1: Fair enough, you didn't have all the facts.
0: Well, we didn't have all the facts, you know.
1: You hadn't released all your policies. And I saw that the other day in Murrinsville. There was a debate in Murrinsville, and, those right-wingers were just taking the Michael.
0: Killing Joe, eh?
1: They were.
0: I felt sorry for you, and I said, this is one of the problems we're getting.
1: And I thought, where's the Māoris in this debate? There were no Māori.
0: Well, Joe's a Māori, just for your information.
1: Oh, right. Yeah. we wouldn't know.
0: Yeah, Joe. You're talking about Joe Luxon.
1: Yeah.
0: Joe Luxon, that was the end.
1: That was a good rural debate.
0: Eh?
1: Yeah, that's it.
0: So Joe, the poor old Joe, she got questioned like that by any Tana Tawhiti Rangi, and she
1: did. She?
0: Who are the Māoris? and she said, well, I'm one. Joe's Māori, but here's the problem. Same thing, eh? Never had the policies, eh? Couldn't talk on it. Didn't go, so that's one of the problems we have at the moment. Yeah.
1: And that that's what the problem was with her, and that's why they kind of started taking the Michael out of her, you know, like what's his name? The MP for Rotorua. Oh, I can't remember what his name is now, but he's the trade minister.
0: McLean.
1: So, I think they came across good to the farmers. And then I thought that the Greens did all right. So what's his name from the Greens? He was all right in that debate too.
0: Steve Abel. Steve's good. I watched it, I thought, poor Joe, we haven't signed off on stuff, so it was always we come back to you on that sort of thing, eh?
1: And so we've had
0: a hard time, you know, in the last week or two, and then we had that terrible poll.
1: Yeah.
0: But what's going on there? These guys are liars. Like you're talking David Farrar, right?
1: Oh yeah.
0: You're talking Farrar. You're talking Jordan Williams, right?
1: Jordan Williams
0: these guys,
1: poll. Yes.
0: In my view, it's a set-up poll.
1: Yeah.
0: In my view, it's a stacked poll. Because I think so too.
1: You've
0: got to remember. Well, it is because it's the taxpayers' poll.
1: Yeah.
0: And the way the media have jumped all over it, eh?
1: Labour was, you know, they've got no chance.
0: I know. And then I'm thinking, hang on. Yeah, well, I can't tell you what our poll is, but it is quite different to their poll. And these guys have actually, they're not accredited organisation.
1: No.
0: They're not part of the Atlas Group. Yeah, that's right. And so that poll was set up, stacked up, run by Jordan Williams, way out of sync with every other poll, apart from the stupid, crazy Roy Morgan poll.
1: Yeah.
0: And we've just been killed for the last 24 hours, eh?
1: Oh, yeah? Totally, yeah, yeah. So how has Chippy kind of taken it all in his stride?
0: Well, I just he handles it pretty well, eh? But it's hard to deal with. I don't know if you saw my Facebook, but I attacked them.
1: Oh, yeah, yeah. No, yeah. I didn't see your Facebook, but I always enjoyed reading your stuff.
0: Well, read my Facebook on it. I put a Facebook out on it yesterday. I just think we've been set up, stacked up, and not good, eh? Not good.
1: No, not good.
0: We've got to come back strong. It's sort of like about that Q&A stuff. I should have been a bit clearer on the co-governance stuff.
1: Yeah,
0: which I did.
1: Because they were smashing you over there, yeah. The co-governance. Yeah.
0: But I didn't. Did you see my follow-up Facebook on it?
1: No, I haven't seen that yet.
0: You got to have a look at it. So I talked about co-governance, about why it's important, about why we can't back away from it because all the rednecks hate it.
1: Yeah,
0: we can't. And so I did a real explanation about it in my Facebook a few days ago. But again, I was probably a bit casual about it on Q&A.
1: And I think those fellas their strategy is to ramp up the fear, of course, as you well know. Those Pākehās get all angry because they're afraid that we're going to take something away from them.
0: We're going to take something away from them. So that's why I thought, again, I probably could have done a better job on Q&A, explaining it. But I could have because I have to be on top of it every single time, I get a bit tired of it sometimes.
1: I could have done a better job. Atlas is going to go hammering tongs at you fellas because your mates have got taxes.
0: They're doing that now, You know,
1: yeah.
0: there's a campaign of hysteria,
1: Exactly.
0: In terms of taxes,
1: And so
0: they're running that. They're running this. Any time I have a little slip up, or we have a slip up, a little slip up on co-governance. See, Willie Jackson wants co-governance. You know what I'm saying?
1: I saw it on Hobson's Pledge.
0: Willie Jackson wants Well, yes, I do.
1: Anti-democratic, they say.
0: I do want co-governance. In fact, I want. The reality is, but not everywhere. You don't want to. That's what I was saying. I just want Māori to have their share where necessary. And I don't want co-governance in a supermarket or picking up rubbish or anything. It's just where Māori are clear and disparity and all that sort of thing. Mm. Well, why wouldn't you put a partner on the school board that have an example of? It shouldn't just be a natural resources area. It should be in areas where Māori just get a say. That's all I'm saying. But these guys, they twist it. They go, see, Willie Jackson, that's why I accept a bit of criticism on the Q&A. Should have been a bit tighter on it. I just opened up the door to these idiots,
1: Did you ever?
0: But that's why I always have to be incredible, And then when, hey, mate, I can go to Oxford University, win the Oxford University debate, and these guys will still say, see, he's a racist. They want you. Yeah. I can win the Oxford International debate, do everything right, and they'll go, oh, he wasn't very good.
1: One of the things they do talk about though is race. They do mention race a lot. What race are they talking about? Because the human race or the Austronesian, Polynesian, what?
0: What I mean? The race line that is thrown against us. It's almost impossible, It's almost impossible because there's a hatred, mate, for what we talk about.
1: That's Hone Harawira's whanaunga, David Seymour.
0: There's a hatred for what we talk about. So the necessity for us to be excellent all the time is and explain because we have to explain every single thing to placate. To make it clear that it's not a takeover. But my view is, it's what we always have to say, it's about sharing, it's about partnership, it's about working together. And the minute you go off, or the minute you miss a stat, then you'll go, see, they're after me. It's always the same, right? It's a tricky one, I'll go back to that Koro Nehana. I think that was a great day. We'll see if it has its effect, because I don't think it's been talked about enough,
1: No, I don't. And, one of the things that I noticed in the Queen's speech, she talked about, people not getting what they want and then because they couldn't get what they wanted. They wanted to burn the waka down, or, you know, destroy the whole waka, you know. And I couldn't help but think, is she talking about Te Pāti Māori, or, you know?
0: Yeah, that was a bit different, eh?
1: Yeah, it was. Yeah.
0: But you got to remember, she's probably, you know, with respect, she probably didn't write it, eh?
1: No, she probably didn't, no.
0: But it was a bit of a strange type of kōrero, eh?
1: Yeah. Oh, no, yeah, definitely, yeah. It was a good kōrero, but, you know, getting ourselves out of poverty-mindedness and all that kind of stuff, there's nothing wrong with that.
0: But we've heard that that's the sort of stuff that Seymour and them say too, huh?
1: Yeah, absolutely, they've said that many a time.
0: Yeah. So you almost have to have a more balanced type kōrero rather than replicate the redneck kōrero, and that's the problem. Yeah. That's the problem she's getting with her kōrero.
1: And Annette Sykes wrote a really good piece in reply, I thought.
0: Yeah.
1: Did you see it?
0: I haven't seen it. Someone's told me about it. But when I heard her speech, I thought, that could get a lot of our activists upset. Right?
1: Oh, yeah. Definitely.
0: And she's... I know what she's trying to say, but you've got to, it's like, oh, goodness, we've heard this before, that in terms of, let's move on. Because Winston says that Seymour said it, the old John Tamahere used to say it. And so you have to be real careful with those messages, huh?
1: Yeah.
0: My mate.
1: Your mate.
0: Yeah.
1: Oh gosh. Yeah. No. Well. So, where can we see, just to round this one up, Willie? Where can we see Willie Jackson and, you know, the Labor Party out and about? And for all those people that are wanting to volunteer for the Labor Party to come out and help, what do they need to do?
0: Well, easy enough to get in touch with us, but one of the things we're going to do over the next 8 weeks is we'll be having hui in all the different towns. So I'll be with the candidates, and we'll have special nights, and you'll see them. And we'll just get in touch with you, and we'll do something in Wellington. And we've got a chance to get rid of this government, but that certainly didn't help. That poll never helped us. The way the mainstream went after us in that poll yesterday was so upsetting because we know these guys who ran that poll, they hate us.
1: Oh yeah,
0: they hate us. So that was a weighted poll against us.
1: Well,
0: and that message has to get out, right?
1: Yeah. One of the things that I noticed about them is they hate Jacinda Ardern with a vengeance. Yeah. And there's lots of people like that. I mean, I think she was one of our best prime ministers, to be honest. But they hate her. And I don't know why, but they do. Calling her murderer and all that kind of stuff. Yeah.
0: Terrible way. But those are some of Winston's bloody supporters.
1: Nut jobs, yeah.
0: Yeah, nut jobs. You know, that's why I said, he might have to rename his party the Nutjob Party. because he's got a few of them, eh?
1: He's got a few Hobson's pledges in there, yeah, definitely.
0: Oh,
1: Don Brash is still having his, having his say, just
0: but
1: quietly.
0: That's right. So, we've got to just pick it up. We've got to keep driving forward. We'll get there, but we've got to regroup. And make it clear, we've got an opportunity to get these mongrels out, and we'll go hard. And we've got debates coming up, so I'm looking forward to that.
1: We've got
0: all these policies out and all that sort of stuff,
1: Yeah, you fellas will take a couple of those seats anyway. I think
0: it's a foregone conclusion. I think so. I think it's going to be a good scrap in all the Māori seats, and we've got a real chance in all of them.
1: Oh, no, definitely. Mm, yeah. Mm, mm. But all right then, Willie, mihi ana kia koe, okay, mō kōrero, and we'll catch up soon. Kia ora.
0: Kia ora.
1: Hei konara. That's Willie Jackson, listeners. And, yeah, we're almost at the end of our show. But before we go, we do have a couple of other little things that we need to play. So, what's the time now? Yeah, 5 minutes. We can play some Apirahama Edwards, who is the Māori Party candidate for Te Taitoke Rau. Hoi anora, anei, Apirahama.
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1: Hei, kawe ake i a tātou.
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0: 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Are are mai o koutou tari.
1: Kimoti, it seems like a new kind of thing. I don't think we've had a report done by a Māori group with the expertise of Karapuka Tapu and Rosepere on a Māori initiative like Kohanga Reo, done in quite the same way, and I guess able to undermine the mana of a group in the way that this report has done before, done by other Māori. It's usually been the audit office or Winston Peters. What's your assessment of the phenomenon of a report like this being done? Were you prepared for it, for example?
2: We had been warned that such a report was going to be carried out. Things that saddens me about the whole thing is that we weren't spoken to prior to any sort of investigations being done. They really had been investigations of the administration rather than the trustees. But the trustees have been impugned in it. Therefore, it would have been seen to me to be logical for that they should have come to us. The other thing that irritates me about it, I don't know why they didn't do it in Maori. I mean, they're looking at a Maori organisation, but they did it in English. So that I just am really quite... It sort of says something about the two people who wrote the report.
1: The point you raise about coming and talking to the group, we also said in Maori that it's the kind of thing under Tikanga Maori that would have cried out to have been done under Tikanga Maori with...
2: I agree.
1: ...with a meeting of... Right. Of minds and thoughts and so on, and to have been developed along those roads. It clearly hasn't been.
2: No.
1: And one of the things about the report is that it seems that it is short on content in terms of evidence and analysis. Right. As the trustees formed a view on
2: the view of the trustees. There's no evidence. There's no analysis. They're just allegations. And that, I think, is what saddens all of us, because in the final analysis, it's the Māori that suffers as a consequence of this type of investigation. It's not as though we've got anything to hide. I don't think the trustees have got anything to hide, and I don't think the administration people have got anything to hide. It's just a matter of asking the people for their comments and then judging them fairly on those. But it seems to me this was presented to the trustees as a fait accompli. We didn't see it until it was actually completed. Or I tell a lie. We were given interim reports, but even they were fait accompli, and then we got the final report at this last meeting, so that we didn't really have time to comment on it prior to that. So that's why the trustees have come to this decision that, all right, we'll gird our loins, we'll come to some conclusions, and then we will state them publicly.
1: Rose Peter, in her interview on here in Māori, stated the case very well and appeared to be sincere when she said, no one is being judged. It was never the intention for any individual judgment. For groups of people, staff or the trustees, what's been done is this analysis with clear-sighted look at the kinds of things that are called or raised.
2: Yeah.
1: Real problems, real funding difficulties.
2: Right.
1: Let's find a new mechanism. And that was her hope, that Kohanga would benefit from it. Now, that was Rose Peter's view, and it seemed to us to be sincere. What's your opinion?
2: I would think that's sincere. I think that's a fair analysis on her part. And I don't think the trustees would, you know, deny that either. I think that's fair enough. But it's the way, I think it's the tenor of the report that's gone and upset people. And secondly, I think we would be the first to agree if there's a more efficient way of distributing the funds, then let's find it and let's do it. And I think the administration would agree with that too. So John Bennett and his staff would agree with that as much as I do as a trustee, that the more efficient the system, the more happy the people out there are. And I think if we can find a much more efficient one, let's have it.
1: One of the things that, it's been said by Iditana Tawhiwhirangi and others, is that the trust will go out of existence in a few years, and that you were treading down the road of regional
2: authority, autonomy,
1: right. Devolution, if you of the whole system for organising and funding Kohanga Reo. How far had you got?
2: Well, that's our policy. I think we've seen ourselves out of existence in 4 years from now.
1: Did you have a plan, though?
2: I think there is a plan, and yes, there is a plan and set in place. But the final decision is that, in fact, once we devolve to the iwi, then they take the responsibility for themselves, and that'll be probably through their runanga. But certainly we don't intend to be here much longer than the 4 years that are ahead of us, or five at the most. In fact, I think we'll probably be almost in line with Tai, except that the Te Demise might be even sooner.
1: You touched on one of the big debates that happened over the last 12 months, 1989, with the devolution discussions, was that runanga control, or certainly trust board control, was quite fiercely resisted by Kohanga leadership, and also by the grassroots. They didn't want to go back into those, if you like, semi-commercial or, if you like, the more old school Māori administration to come in and take over Kohanga. They seemed to beat that challenge back last year. Here this year, you've got a report framed from the start by the minister to achieve some kind of similar devolution quite quickly.
2: Right.
1: And it appears as though you've lost at this point that the minister is going to implement the report.
2: Well,
1: what's your comment firstly on last year's debate and then on...
2: Well, I think we're on the side of the people. As I said before, you know, the people are the ultimate owners of the whole kohangareo system, so they have the final say. And we're quite prepared to accept whatever the people at large say about what we should do. If they want us to sort of vacate our positions now, then I think trustees would have no argument with that. They would be quite willing to do that. The whole devolution thing, I think, is something that is healthy. I think if there were some way that Kohangareo actually could sort of operate independently of Runanga, then I think I would applaud that personally, and I'm sure the trustees do. And then it's finding some way of funding them in their independent status. That's probably going to be one of the problems. How does the money come from a central source to a particular Kohangareo? If in fact it's going to be like that, then you're back to the system we're at already. You see, some central organization, some central body, which just distributes the funds to the kohanga. The alternative, of course, is to go to Runanga Iwi, and then they will have to do the same thing. Somebody in there will have to assess the needs of each kohanga within its area or under its aegis, so that it then decides how much each of those will get. So it's going to be quite a... Either way, it's going to be quite an interesting proposition.
1: The report isn't just a gentle criticism, it's really a crash tackle, and it recommends full-scale winding down, sale of assets, and removal of authority, although Rose Bede said that isn't the case. I think she conceded towards the end of her interview that it was the case, that certainly distribution of funding and allocating and holding funds would no longer be the job of trust. Is the trust angry about that?
2: No, the trust isn't angry about that. I think the trust is angry about the way it has been sort of expressed.
1: I mean angry about the report?
2: Yes, it is angry about the report, as I said before, because of the innuendo in it. There's nothing, as we said before, there's no evidence, there's no analysis with it to sort of say, because then we would have some concrete way of sort of rebutting, refuting, or accepting the criticism if it's valid. I mean, we're not sort of saying that we're infallible, we're humans like anybody else, and if in fact we were failing in some measure, then we would be the first to accept the criticism. And I don't think that the trustees are so arrogant that they wouldn't accept criticism, because I think that's not true. I think they're a very sort of humble lot of people. And I think What hurt me personally as being the newest one, or one of the new Aroha Reiji Cross and myself are the two newest ones on the board, and we're comparatively younger than the other ones, so that all those kaumātua who've given up their time freely for year after year, I feel, to be sort of so unjustifiably sort of maligned, as I think in this report, is really quite unfair. But I think that as I said, in due course a response will be made public.
1: Karapuketapu is one of Māoridom's brightest sons, our top management analyst, one of the very, very top time and motion person. Lots of plaudits for his work and Māori affairs when he was in the job. A powerful fellow and a powerful mind and so on. Isn't there, before this goes too much further, shouldn't there be a round table discussion or discussion?
2: Of course, I think there should have been before the report was even started. That's one of the sad things about this whole exercise. There was no...
1: Has there been discussion with Karapuketapu since the release of the...
2: Not with us, there hasn't. Not with the trustees, there hasn't. There has been, I think, with the administration staff, but there hasn't been with us.
0: Te pātaka kōrero o te reo irirangi o te upoko o te ika.
3: He matū kōrero, irirangi manoa, te upoko o te ika.
0: Te pātaka kōrero o te reo irirangi o te upoko o te ika. Are are mai o kūtai.

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1: Sounds like gambling, right? 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

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Join Adrian, aka Mookie, as he gets into the kaupapa, the politicians, and the issues affecting our people. Ko tō rangapū, ia wenarei whāk

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0: ora. Life's busy, we know that. But here's the thing, your vote does matter. Ki te kore koe e pōti, you're letting someone else make the decisions for you, and haven't we Māori copped that. Voting doesn't have to be complicated, and actually, enrolling is easy. 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He māma noiho. It takes just a few minutes and you can do it online, at a local office, or even by mail. And whakarongo mai, if you've shifted around, changed your name, whether you're on the Māori or the general role, you've got to update your info. Heia hara, it's quick. 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

conscious music, real kōrero, messages that move the mind and uplift the wairua. Join Dean Hapeta, aka Te Kupu The Word, for your weekly dose of conscious sounds and kōrero. Ia paraere, whā ki te ono e te ahi ahi, right here on Te Upoko o Te Ika. Te Kupu, nā Te Kupu.

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0: 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He did, however, see some mullet, some kanai, swimming along. So he performed a karakia so that they would be able to ride across on the backs of these mullet, these kanai. And he remembered the name and named the place after that incident. Wai Hoto, kanai mullet. 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
3: Yeah, tēnā koe, my brother. Going?
2: Yeah, it's a beautiful day up here in Te Heko Tika up in Te Kaitaia. How are you doing today there, bro?
3: Yeah, got a cement day here in H-Town too. It's on morning hikoi.
2: Yeah, awesome. Yeah, really appreciate you joining us again. Let's take two on this interview here. We gave it a go the other week, but we're here to talk about the latest wire to Drop It Down on also the debut album Still Burning. Before we get right into that, share a little bit more with our whānau about who you are and where you're from.
3: Yeah, so my name's Diamond Porima. I'm a singer in the band Sun and Water, lead singer, where I play alongside my whānau. And yeah, we're just having a crack to see how this music thing can go, really.
2: Yeah, so give us a little bit of a kōrero or who's all in this band itself.
3: So yeah, we've got myself, we've got my old man, we've got my cousin Terry on the bass, Uncle Lloyd on the keys, our cousin on the drums, our cousin singing, so yeah. We're pretty much a jam-packed whānau band.
2: Yeah, a bit of a whānau affair with Sun and Water, eh? So, no, we're looking forward to listening to this latest wire to Drop It Down, but also the whole new debut album, Still Burning, as we're getting ready for the whole spring and summer, bringing in that new life. But what's the story behind Drop It Down, and what do you hope listeners take from it?
3: So the story behind Drop It Down, I kind of read it. My partner, she gave me some money to buy a home studio so I could have some gear at home. Drop It Down was kind of just written as a throwaway song, really, just to kind of get the gist of all the gear in my studio, really. But then, my partner actually took to me. She's like, man, this is a cool song. Don't throw it away. And then I kind of rejigged it up and, you know, in hopes that at our live, our final could show off their dance moves and get the crowd pumping, really. But yeah, that's kind of the kōrero behind it.
2: Something to get the crowd to do a little bit of a boogie, eh, and get engaged around about this time, and that's what we're looking for. It's awesome, you know, and you just mentioned a lot of your whānau there that are involved, but one that's already well known out there for the last few decades within Aotearoa music is your dad, your father, Jamie. What have you learned from making music along his side?
3: Man, he's taught me heaps, eh? He spits wisdom when he needs to, but I'm real observant, and the things I've observed over the years is just how calm Dad is, like, in our industry it can get, you know, pretty overstimulating, and a lot can happen at one time, but the main thing I've learned off him is just how to compose yourself and, you know, always stay back to your chief aim or your goal that you're trying to push, you know. And yeah, Dad's real good, so he's taught me a lot, but that's probably the main thing.
2: Kia ora, and staying within that line of your papa and all your whānau, how does Whakapapa shape the sound and the identity of Sun and Water?
3: Yeah, so like I said before, we really stay focused on our goal, and what our identity as a band is kind of just, you know, families can work together, and it does work. And I'm trying to show that, you know, when you're with your whānau, it's all love and it's all good vibes, and there's no bad vibes around anywhere. So yeah, like, we just got off the road from Australia, and that trip was, you know, so good. It was like a dream come true. I'm just, look to my left, look to my right, and my whānau's there, and we're all having a good time, and yeah.
2: And that's what it's about, eh? Doing what we love and enjoying it. So, massive, and really appreciate you being able to share these stories. So lots of our whānau around about this time when we start getting some of them back and we start doing more whānau things, that we have fun while we're doing it, not just coming together. But, you know, what can listeners expect from the latest album, from the debut album, Still Burning, and the upcoming for you and your whānau?
3: Yeah, so far, that album, so yeah, it's obviously our first album, our first pick of that album, but if I was to explain that album in a couple of words, it's probably, you know, kind of a window into my brain, if you will. It's kind of, I love all types of music, so that's what you guys are getting on that album. There's a lot of different genres, and yeah, we're just having a crack. It's just the music that I love listening to, and yeah, I hope everyone enjoys it, eh?
2: Yeah, I just really love the whole thing around the fact that your papa was there, just had the fires burning long time ago, and then here you've come out together as a whānau, the next generation, you and your cousins, and you're still burning, and you're still burning. Yep. So it's massive, as. But no further questions from myself there, Diamond, but any final kia ora kaisen, shout-outs, or any kōrero that you'd like to finish off our kōrero with today?
3: I just want to thank you, my bro, for having me on, but I'd like to make a shout out to my darling, which is currently on a walk now, and she's got the dog getting pulled around. Also, I want to shout out to my whānau. But yeah, I just can't wait for you guys to hear the album, man, and thank you for having me on.
2: Yeah, most deserved to give that shout out to your darling, giving you those gears so you could start off with Drop It Down, and now you're doing Still Burning, and now you're going on tours. The whole thing just keeps growing. The flames are burning. Keep stoking those fires. So taku kiaku I tēnei wai, Diamond. 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

place called Mangonui was originally named Te Pariki. It was renamed after a chief, Moihuri, and his son, Tukiata, spotted a school of sharks. As they were luring them into the harbour, Tukiata saw a large shark and he called out, "He Mango, He Mangonui." After a long battle with the shark, it was pulled ashore to where the post office presently now is. 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

0: 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He and his war party of 100 warriors were trying to get from one side of the beach to the other. However, they couldn't get through because of another group defending that area. So Koi prayed and chanted. Then he and his warriors were turned into worms, and they burrowed down into the sand and came out on the other side. 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
1: Sounds like gambling, right? 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

0: is another version of the story of Taipa. 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You just had to put your hand in the water and you'd pull some sort of seafood out. He coveted the area so much, he named it Taipa. Tai, Tai, Pa, Touch, Taipa.
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0: Oh.
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2: We've got members that told us before they went into bargaining, some of them are now having to access food banks. We've got members that are talking to us about looking for secondary income. And really what it is the real pressure they're facing because there's just nothing left for them. If they come up with an unforeseen emergency in terms of saving for things like the future, that's just not on the cards. It's about survival at the moment.
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10: 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He was ambitious. He started in Putaki. And so I looked back at my karawa's life and I thought, he He wanted to go explore somewhere.
8: Hei whakaia I ngā tumanako I whakangungua ia ki roto I te ope Māori ki te whau I mua I tōna haerenga atu me ona tuakana e rua tōna kaihana hoki ki Karipori I hoki mai anō ia ki te kāinga I te mutunga o te pakanga I te tau kotahi mano e iwarau te kaumarima.
10: 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They were poor, they were put into poverty-stricken areas. They came back to a New Zealand that didn't know how to accept them. And a lot of them fell into theft.
8: Hei tā tāmati, nā te whakapāwera e kia nei, nā ko nā I mauheretia ai ia mo te toru tau ki te whare herehere o Maunga Whau, ko te tāhai hoki rā te take. 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
10: The system didn't really know where to put him, but because he was made a convict, his entire reputation as a World War One hero was stripped of him. And somewhere out here, right now, there is a ancestor lying there with no plaque on his grave.
8: Inaia nei, e hiahia ana tōna whānau ki te mōwai rokiroki I te rau o Mahara ki aia mā te hura kōhatu me te whakahoki I tōna whakāhua ki te ūkaipō ki Pūtiki.
10: This one was a sad burden to take on. It showed me that there was an ancestor out there in my life that never was treated the war hero he was deserving of. He was never respected the way that he was supposed to be. And somewhere a tree might be growing straight through around his coffin, and I didn't want that for any of my family members.
7: Ka tie te iwi, hei muri ake I ngā whakatairanga. 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
12: Well, in June, Wakaama Aotearoa NZ, we put in a bid to host the World Sprints in 2030 at Lake Karapiro. Hopefully in the next couple of months, we'll have more news if we have been successful in that bid.
11: Nō te tau 2006, tū ai te whakataetae whakamutunga ki Aotearoa nei ki Karapiro. 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
13: So the last time the world champs were in Aotearoa, you weren't even born yet. You have won a gold medal here at the Wakaama Worlds in Singapore. What are your thoughts about it coming home?
12: It'll be good for us back at home. Bring a lot of people in, show them all New Zealand, and it'll be mean to have a home race for the first time. Mm.
11: Ā, kei reira tonu ētahi e maumahara pūana ki taua whiako. 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
13: What's your memories of 2006 Worlds when it was last in Aotearoa?
14: Winning, crossing the line first.
11: Ki te tūanō ki Aotearoa nei, ka nui ake pea te whai wāhitanga a o tātou kaihoi ki te atamira o te ao. 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
13: Do you know any teams that have missed out because of costs of coming to the Worlds?
12: Yeah, a lot. There's a lot of strong teams back at home that could unfortunately not make it. But I guess they'll have a better chance when it's at home.
11: I whakaritea tuatahi ti ai, kia tū te whakataetai a aue whai ake nei te tīmatanga o te tau 2022, engari kwa tamo ai mō te kotahi tau. 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
13: You were a paddler back then. Now you're the General Manager of Wakama Aotearoa New Zealand. How good would it be to bring it home?
12: Yeah, it would be amazing. We know how to host events. Karapiro is a world-class venue. Our whānau from Ngāti Koroki, Kahukura, Ngāti Hauā. We would love to host that there on their awa, on their whenua. And yeah, like it's really awesome to see some whānau here who haven't raced since 2006 coming back. And our generation now, their kids are paddling. So yeah, it would be super awesome. It would be amazing for our whānau to not only host the event, but not have to travel so far to get to the event. Plus the Pacific Islands would be super accessible for them. So yeah, we are fingers crossed that we'll be successful.
11: Kwa rua te kautau, ngā kai hoi o Aotearoa e whakawhiti anei ngā tai o te ao ki te whakataetai. 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
7: E tiwi hoki mai anō e whai ake nei ko ngā tohu huarere.

0: Ata marie morena, ngā mihi o te ata kia koutou katoa. And welcome back to another Tai Pari, Tai Tumu Request Time. Ngā mihi o te ata kia koutou katoa. My name is Tipini, I will be with you up until 6 o'clock I te ata nei hoa mā. Playing your waiata, sending them out to whomever you'd like to send them out to. Nō reira, I'd just like to send a big mihi out to each and every one of you who have tuned in this morning to Tai Pari, Tai Tumu. Morena, hata mari.
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Now, Ada, if you would like to ring from your home phone, your landline phone, then our number is 0800 824 727. 0800 824 727. If you live in Tauranga Moana, 578 2982 578 2982. And if you would like to ring using your mobile phone, 07578 2982. 07578 2982. Nō reira, why am I? Please ring in. I would love to play your waiata and also to send it out to whomever you'd like to send it out to. Homa, pēnei, ienei, just like the next two coming up, as usual, to get our show started this morning. From me, going out to each and every one of you who have tuned in this morning to Tai Pari, Tai Tumu. Ngā mihi o te ata kia koutou katoa, mōrena.

Combine those two wires are there. We're from me. Going out to each and every one of you who have tuned into Tai Pari, Tai Tumu this morning. A te mauri e morena. A te mauri e morena. Joy. Kia ora e hoa. Joy would like to send these two waiata going out to each and every one of you who have tuned in this morning. Tuatahi. Three Dog Night with Joy to the World. Tuarua. Paul McCartney and Michael Jackson. With Ebony and Ivory. Nō reira, whakarongo mai.

Those two Waiata there were for Joy. And going out to everyone who's listening, and hope you enjoyed your Waiata e hoa. Ināine, morena, hoki, kia koe, Patrick, kia ora. I hope you enjoy these next two Waiata coming up, and also I hope you have a good day e hoa. Tuatahi, Band of Gold by Frieda Payne, tuarua. Nuclear Waste by Herbs, nō reira. Anei.

Those two Waiatawhi were for Patrick. And going out to everyone who's tuned in this morning, listening in this morning. I hope you enjoyed your Waiatawhi e hoa. Apai, I nai nei morena Roger, kia ora. Roger also would like to send these two Waiata going out to everyone who's listening in this morning. Tuatahi for you, Roger. Lead me, guide me, O Lord, by Elvis Presley, and Tuarua. I remember Elvis Presley by Danny Mirra. Nō reira, anei.

0: Last night, I turned the radio on for the midnight news. Suddenly, I thought I died of a broken heart when I heard the announcer say,
1: "Ladies and gentlemen, the king is dead. Elvis Presley just died in a hospital in Memphis, Tennessee. 42 years on this planet, but he'll be here forever."

by those two Waiata there. We're for Roger. By Roger, I hope you enjoyed your two Waiata there. What? Ka pai hoa ma, I nai nei. I'd like to pay a dedication for Mr. Ika. Morena Mr. Ika, a.k.a. Reg, down there in Waitara. So therefore, these two Waiata going out to all his whānau in Waitara. Ai, motaku he. Ai, and your Waiata tuatahi e hoa, Māku by Dennis Marsh. And your Waiata tuarua by the Creedence Clearwater Revival. Have you ever seen Te Ua?

those two Waiata there were for Mr. Ika, aka Reg, down there in Waitara, so therefore going out to all his whānau in Waitara and out to his brother Michael. Ināianei, morena Michael. Michael would like to send these two Waiata going out to each and every one of you who are listening in this morning. E te atanei. Nā reira. E homa. Tuatahi for you, Michael. Don't forget to remember me by the Bee Gees. And tuarua, I can't be with you tonight by Judy Belcher. Nō reira. Michael would like to send these two Waiata out to his usual group. Jamie Cooper, the Kaumātua in Waitara. Blue Boy in the Waikato, Whaia Maikara. The Irwin and Kohu whānau here in Tauranga Moana, his sister-in-law Gina. Stephen Chicken Abraham, Patsy and Johnny, and his brother Reg. Tuatahi, don't forget to remember me by the Bee Gees. Tuarua, I can't be with you tonight, Judy Belcher. Whakarongo mai rā.

Kapai, those two Waiata there. We're from Michael, going out to his usual group. I hope you enjoyed your two Waiata there, e hoa. Kapai, time here at Taipari Taitumu is 7 minutes away from 5 a.m. Nā reira, mōrena Violina. Violina would like to send these two Waiata going out to everyone who's listening in. Tuatahi by Sir Howard Morrison, How Great Thou Art. Tuarua. Poye by the Pātea Māori Club. Pakarongo mai.

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Ladies and gentlemen, the three most important things in life, faith, hope, and love. It is with my love that I thank you all for sharing this night with me.

By those two Waiata there, we're for Whaelina down there in Whanganui, and going out to everyone who's listening in. Hope you enjoyed your Waiata Whaelina. Kia ora. Ināianei, mōrena Ronnie, kia ora e hoa. Ronnie also would like to send these two Waiata here out to everyone who's listening in. And Ronnie has requested two Waiata here by Marty Robbins. Tuatahi. A white sports coat and a pink carnation, and Tuarua, the story of my life. Both wired here by Marty Robbins. Nō reira, whakarongo mai rā.

Those two wires are there by Marty Robbins were for Ronnie, and going out to everyone who's listening in. Hope you enjoyed your wires are there. Huh? Inayane, morena aroha nui. And on your behalf, aroha nui, would like to make a special, send a special dedication to these next two waiata going out to her two mokopona. Te ore wai raua ko Texas. Te ore wai in Texas. I know they love these waiata, so for your mokopona e hoa, I would like to play Tuatahi on a bicycle built for two, Nat King Cole, and Tuarua, Inchworm by Danny Kay. Whakarongo mai.

those two Waiata there. We're for Aroha Nui, special dedication going out to her two mokopuna, Te Ore Wai and Texas. And I'd also like to add on the latest addition to your mokopuna, who's just born just recently and has been named after your late son, Rufu, who passed away last year. Ka pai hoa mā. These next two Waiata from me, going out to each and every one of you. Ata Marie, morena.

Ka pai hoa ina e nei, I'd like to play a second dedication for Ronnie. So again, these two waiata going out to everyone who's listening in. Ka pai tuatahi for you this time, Ronnie. The days of wine and roses. Chosen you the version by Frank Sinatra. And then your waiata tuarua, Maria, Elena. I'm just not sure. I hope I will play the right version of that for you. I just forgot to note down the name of the singer. 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

by those two wires are there. We're sticking dedication for Ronnie. Have you enjoyed your wires are there, Ewha? And I apologise if that second one that I played was not the one you requested. Sorry, I forgot to write the name down. Ahoy anō, Ewha mā. The time here at Taipari Taitimu is 25 minutes away from one with you from 6 o'clock, nō reira. Nei rā, e tahi waiata.

No, that's me for another morning on this Thursday morning, Thursday the 10th of September. I hope you enjoyed the show as much as I enjoyed being with you this morning. Also, I hope you have a lovely day at mahi or whatever you may end up doing today. And last but not least, I look forward to catching up with you back here on Taipari Taitimu for tomorrow morning's show, E Hoa Mā, the last show of the week. 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

0: Sounds like gambling, right? But the gambling getting to our young isn't as obvious. It can reach them anywhere, anytime, and it's doing harm. 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

0: Kia ora. Life's busy, we know that. But here's the thing, your vote does matter. Ki te kore koe e pōti, you're letting someone else make the decisions for you, and haven't we Māori copped that? Voting doesn't have to be complicated, and actually, enrolling is easy. 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It takes just a few minutes and you can do it online, at a local office, or even by mail. And whakarongo mai, if you've shifted around, changed your name, whether you're on the Māori or the general role, you've got to update your info. Hei ahara, it's quick. 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Rock the vote, baby. Rock the vote. Don't tip the vote over.
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Deu Vogo Odeiga.

Everyone's got something to say about politics. Kia koe hoki o whakaaro. Join Adrian, aka Mookie, as he gets into the kaupapa, the politicians, and the issues affecting our people. Ko tōranga pū, ia wenarei whakite.

0: Kia ora, mena kāre anō koe kia whiwhi i tō pūhera rehita, kāre pea ia mātou tō wāhi tau tika. 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
1: 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I mua i te weherua pō o te 25 o Kitopa. 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